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0: Ogdensburg Fire, Car 9, Ogdensburg Rescue, need you to respond. Wheat House Bay for a third-party report of a boater in distress, possibly five people on board. Repeat it for Ogdensburg Fire, Car 9, Ogdensburg Rescue, need you to respond. 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
2: 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Why don't you guys hold up a second? 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

0: Coast Rescue 3, QB 37. Can you respond 106 Pleasant Street, Herman, 3534 of 8 domestic? Caller, we can hear yelling and screaming, nothing further.
1: Tracy, do you show in now? Pleasant Street?
0: 2042.

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0: 39, we come. I'll be on the scene first out of Hawkinsburg. Heads are on.
1: 46.
0: Which is really become.
1: 2-0.

respond, 275 Center Street, Pacific Harbor, Robert. Called 911 stating that he's having issues with his neighbor locking him out of the apartment complex.

0: stay where he was.
1: That's negative. I did not speak with him. Sent this back and forth. That call said I'm having the same problem as earlier and hung up.

0: had the unit be advised, the most recent complaint was put in as 275 Center Street. The incident from earlier is in at 235 Apartment 5.
1: But it's because they contacted the individual who's been in the apartment.
0: Copy that. I'm sorry, there was interference in your...

Show me back in service, 136.

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You can show me a route to that animal accident on Canada 6. I'll do it for you.

7, which was Trinity 71 Lake Street, February 4, a dirt bike and a mini bike rolling up and down the road.

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0: 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It's going to be 125 Benson Mines Golf Course Road, according to Rapid SOS.
1: I'll be in the
0: room.
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3D37. The original caller is up on the phone. It's 5-3 down in the state park.

3-10, 5-2-6. Be advised, it's going to be big white building at the corner of the center and Lombardo next to WDB. Juvenile is being

0: Please expect.
1: From that accident, we contacted 911 stating they have left the scene.
0: We'll see.

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0: Yeah,
1: 2115.

Econ, can I just have DLT at my location and move it to your car? It's going to be the same County Route 6. 15048 County Route 6 address, 21314.

0: met the hole from Walmart called. She had a Craig Whitman in her office for stealing fuses.
1: Acknowledged.
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0: 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Vicinity of 991 U.S. Highway 11, nearest cross Quarry Road for report of heavy black smoke in the area. Repeating for Governor Fire, need your response. Vicinity of 991 U.S. Highway 11, nearest cross Quarry Road for heavy smoke in the area. 10 page 2130, 6849.
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10. Patrolman 9, Dogwood Way, and he's speaking to a Dakota Larrabee who states a Bailey Soul set of golf clubs and an Xbox 7.

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Complaint is at 19 Cosgrove Road, Malone. Repeat, 19 Cosgrove Road, Malone. Denise calling stating that her neighbor, a possible Fred Duchesne, is writing off fireworks and they're exploding over her property. She is concerned about the residue over her house. Caller states his house will be the first house on the right.

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1: Right.
0: 242 patrol, the area of US Highway 11, Wells Road, vehicles headed Potsdam direction. Caller reported they have no taillights. They're all over the road. Plate is going to be King Mary George 3297. King Mary George 3297.
1: Hey, from
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1: 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Unknown what's going on.
0: Sent to dispatch, still Governor Fire on location.
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1: 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Be advised that Denise on 19 Cosgrove Road does not want to be contacted.

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1: 93, Lincoln George David, 0593, on the Clinton Road. 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

0: 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Unsure of where it went after that.
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1: I'll be clear from last night's service.
0: 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Getting on for 124.
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1: Governor Fire, back to service, 2157.

he went through those, told them to stop, and realized they have the entire roadway blocked off between 3rd and 4th Street to set the fireworks off.

0: Four was on Wabi, but he states the fireworks are between 3rd and 4th.
1: Be calm, Wabi 460 advised that juvenile is going to be in the vicinity of

0: 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Here. Receive plane 200. 28, is this in regard to the suspicious vehicle you're traffic stop?
1: Fever.
0: That's 50 plane 200.

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1: Copy. 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
0: It should be up at Walmart.

0: They're going to be dealing with the situation, intersection of Walnut and East Fork Street. Male was threatened and also punched in the head.
1: Advised that it's going to be non-emergency at this point.

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1: Go ahead,
0: tweet. From last, operator's URL, back to service.
1: Wait till a minute.

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1: To the Mount Hospital, 2222.

0: go ahead. There's one over to 125 Belmont Court. He's speaking with Jared Sawyer. He is speeding. He has pinged his phone to that apartment. He can hear it inside. A resident in that apartment is refusing to give it back.
1: Copy.
2: Dispatch, the scene 8212 is arriving at Messina Hospital.
0: To the hospital, 2226. 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

122 West Main Street, Chateauguay. Going to be the mountain mark for the EID coming from the front door, as well as the drive-through area motion, as well as the motion by the cash register. So key holders is suspect.

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1: Delete on.
0: Delete, respond 1439, say highway 812 in Fowler. Megan Misha, reporting a Wayne Simmons and Weston Simmons hitter. There is weapons inside the residence, unknown, if he has any on him at this time. Wait in around 2234. Get through 2337.
2: 37, I copy direct. 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
0: Affirm with 26. The caller from the Steel 4 plane drill that 28 just dealt with called back state police stating the female subject from that situation is still on her front lawn. The vehicle has left.

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0: go ahead.
1: Seven Clark Street. Call reports Christian and Matt Goldier. They were having drinks with them, and Matt became aggressive and violent, and now they are not answering the phone or door. Concern for Christian's welfare. Other 524 Main Street, Bermondsey. Call reporting Desmond Vaughn is threatening to kill him, but is not on scene. Unsure where he is. Unknown weapons.
2: Are there any state units in the area that can help respond to these?
1: That's affirmative. Which one would you like to ask them?
3: 8212 is arriving at Messina Hospital.
4: 8212 to Green Jeffrey.
2: Four Main Street, that'd be great, thanks.
1: 13303. Sheriff, 2B24, 2B26.
5: Two-six, go ahead.
1: Five two four Main Street, apartment B, to assist Augsburg with domestic. Caller reports Desmond Vaughn is threatening to kill him. Unsure where Desmond is. Unknown weapons.
5: Copy. Both units are out.
1: Both units are out. 2303.

0: 1B 46. Six, respond 1009, 8 Route 11, Myra, in the apartment 1, the Green Street apartment. Got a call from an Aaron Halverson requesting to speak to a patrol regarding some concerning things with his neighbor. He also states that he's off his meds, maybe altered mental.
1: Are you going to need rescue to the scene? Receive, sending them down 2306.

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0: Copy. They're still on the phone and advise them to let that male go. We'll be in hell.
1: This is 2326.
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0: What?
1: Respond, vicinity of 663, County Route 59, harvest deer. The deer ran off, no airbags, no injuries. It'll be a Subaru Forester.
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3: 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I'll be back in.
1: Yes, he's back in, 2327.
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0: 6, 2B12. Forest 212, U.S. Highway 11, outside of Governor. Caller called, said that she didn't mean to call 911, but there was crying in the background, possible domestic.
1: Okay. 2356.

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Hamilton Fire First Responders Ogden for rescue respond for McGowan Road off County Route 4, Moulton residence. CO alarm not almost reported. Repeating for Hamilton Fire First Responders Ogdensburg Rescue. Respond for McGowan Road off County Route 4, Moulton residence. CO alarm activation. Time of alarm 0022.

0: 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The Elms on New York, Lincoln Edward Mary, 3285, repeat, Lincoln Edward Mary, 3285, on US 11, San Miguel Venora, closest cross to Sog Road.
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1: Operator is going to be New York 939-317-547, repeat, New York 939-317-547, temperature.
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2: 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We will be paired up in 2B26 and then go out to that analyze and state. Rep 12. She will be the one.

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1: Copy, 304 B&L.
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1: Okay, 28.

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New York, Harry Henry, Houston, 7208. Harry Henry, Houston, 7208. US Highway 11, what's up? Go on road again.

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0: 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I'll be back.

0: 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Now she's just sitting on the steps, claims she's been walking for a while. 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

Razor Winthrop Fire, track down rescue. 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Have a car into a telephone pole. Car is in the swamp. The occupant is inside, talking. National Grid on scene. Repeating 4, Razor Winthrop Fire, track down rescue. Respond to the area of 612, Stanley 420, crosses delay in Mahoney Road. Car into a pole. Car is in a swamp. Occupant is talking. National Grid is on scene. Time of alarm 3.

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Still need a full crew for this MDA. 324.

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1: 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Doesn't have a vehicle on the road.
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1: This is Portal 7 and I'm Station 2. I have heard from the 1 very much well. Turn on the tree.
0: 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Dispatch 022. You start mutual aid.

0: 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Meeting for Messina Rescue, respond Nuclear to Tritan, 612 State of 420, crosses are delay in Mahoney Road, time to a full, one walking wounded, 334.
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0: 310 to 510.
1: Yes.
0: Plate Shapiro on a 2014 Nissan Versa called black, registered to a Luray, 3 green, 71 Hyde Street, apartment 2, Whitney Point, New York. Status is valid. Also appears there could be a file 5 for that individual. I'll look further into that.
1: Copy.
0: Copy, which 20?

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Not going to be extraditable from here.

0: Dan Prez. Lincoln John Robert 8371. Lincoln John Robert 8371. There's now 11 people in South Seattle. Good morning, Chicago.
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0: 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Repeating, for Paris, rescue 31 Clark Street, 55 male siege activity, 449.
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1: 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And we on Main Street. 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
0: 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Operator's going to be Ohio. Robert William 256881. Repeating, Robert William 256881. I'll be pending.
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2: 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Can you stop me off with fire by lifting assistance?
0: Adult male from my location on Canada 28 on Wagner Road to the vicinity of Patterson Street in the city of Oxford. Next turn out is going to be 10439. 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
1: This is Bedford, 262
0: ready on scene. 262 on scene, 5 for dinner.

Norfolk Fire request from Messina Rescue for venting assistance, 1761 Stairway 420, repeating for Norfolk Fire request from Messina Rescue for lifting assistance, 1761 Stairway 420, crosses are Gliding Road and Fayette Road, time of alarm, 5:40.

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Kinston Rescue Station 2, need ALS to respond, 35 Riverside Drive, apartment 2A, for a 67-year-old female, unresponsive. 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
0: Hey,
1: I'm sure I'll
0: open up. 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
2: All the

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Thank you.

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1: 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Again, Peyton Potsdam Rescue, respond 18 Railroad Road. 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

0: 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Central dispatch, Pax M 262.
1: 262 dispatch on.
0: Central show 260 responding paramedic.
1: 262 now paramedic 912.
2: Can you respond to Minor Street Road and Jingleville Road? Caller stating that Karen Goldie has been harassing him and attempted to run him off the road. He is driving a reddish Toyota pickup with a cap on it. En route, 913.
3: B27 Patrol 210 Broad Street, that's 120 Broad Street in Tupper Road, speaking with Mike Zandy regarding criminal mischief occurring by his neighbor at this time. And 13.

0: probation form. That's what this says.
1: On probation 23.
0: Probation 23 out at 2045 State Highway 11C, North Lawrence.
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Hammond Rescue, respond 102 Mill Street, Millsite Manor, apartment 11, for a 68-year-old female that's fallen. Repeating for Hammond Rescue, respond 102 Mill Street, Millsite Manor, apartment 11, 68-year-old female has fallen. Tama Page, 946, 6832.

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1: Scene of fire back in service 947.

Hammond Rescue, second page. Still need a full crew to respond. Millsite Manor, apartment 11, for a 68-year-old female that's fallen. Repeating for Hammond Rescue, second page. Still need a full crew to respond. Millsite Manor, apartment 11, for a 68-year-old female that's fallen. Time of second page, 9:52.

Roadway 5, they're close to full side out, they're requesting assistance. A female wearing all brown was dropped off by an unknown male who is now

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Hammond Rescue 3rd page, Morristown Rescue Mutual Aid Request, respond 102 Mill Street, Mill Site Manor, apartment 11, nearest cross Lake Street and Soper Ave for a 68-year-old female that's fallen. Repeating 4, Hammond Rescue 3rd page, Morristown Rescue Mutual Aid Request, respond 102 Mill Street, Mill Site Manor, apartment 11, for a 68-year-old female that's fallen. Hammond page 955-6832.

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Can you take the property there from Jackson Mountain, but are not Lake Road?

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Augsburg Rescue, Hewelton First Responders, respond 5457 County Route 6, nearest cross, Lost Village Road and Lovejoy Road. 49-year-old female has fallen, possible broken hip. Repeating for Augsburg Rescue, Hewelton First Responders, respond 5457 County Route 6 for a 49-year-old female that's fallen, possible broken hip. Time of page 1048, 6832.

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0363. I'll be in Rebecca Station. 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

0: 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Respond 3748 State Highway 37, Stone Easy Pizza, is a commercial panic alarm.
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Yeah, with a side-by-side down Bridge Road, you know, 56, black and red.

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receive a call. Someone who witnessed a domestic at the soccer field by the playground in Gabriel's, Route 86 and 60. The only information he could give me is the female was wearing a blue shirt and jeans.

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0: unknown. He had broken cell service. 336, he had left the area.
1: So Parasol 252, we're interfacing with Colton.
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0: are patrolling Racket Lake at the Antlers Road for a white lifted pickup with no plates driving around that area, held in by off-duty rangers, possible 1192.
1: Okay, 4-5, go ahead.

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0: Hancock San Rescue in the Dakota Transport was sent crew from airport to CPH and back, ETA of 25 minutes. Again, paging Hancock San Rescue in the Dakota Transport was sent crew from airport to CPH and back, ETA of 25 minutes, time of stage level.
1: Acknowledges.

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Time of page 1245, 6832.

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2: 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Had a 66 male, pain in left arm, radiating to chest. Again, paging Custom Rescue. 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
2: 3-6. 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
1: Copy, you kill me in route. 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
1: Satellite, that's received. You're acknowledging 1356.

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0: 274 Washington Street. 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

0: Central Dispatch, Marshall Station. I have an EMT and manpower coming to the station. I will let you know when we're out.
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1: 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That subject's apparently on Grove Street now. He's attempting to run his motorized wheelchair into the caller's vehicle.
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Go ahead, 124. Being around with 126, but I'm over there. You're in a route, 1533.

0: 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Flight 126. We'll be out at Bob's attempt to locate.
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0: can't share up to 2B51. Can you patrol over to Franklin Road in the town of Waddington? It's the bridge. Got a complaint. 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
0: I'll be in traffic.
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0: We'll be staging Taco Bell. Do you have an ETA on Ellie?
1: 262, law enforcement is just arriving on scene, waiting for them to secure it.
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0: 26 Sheriff.
1: For law enforcement, the individual is denying EMS. 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
1: Arthur, I don't know, 1709.

0: 3C4A. This is the second call. Apparently there's an individual that is living on the property that is going to be evicted. There's also apparently two dogs that were involved in a attack on each other, and there's a 62-year-old male with injuries. EMS is taking.
1: 238.
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Erwin Rescue, again, Rescue, you're on 42 Gibbons Street, cross Josephine Street, US Highway 11, 58 female, difficulty swallowing, believes there might be something stuck in her throat, repeating for Herman Rescue, again, Rescue, you're on 42 Gibbons Street, 58 female, difficulty swallowing, believes there may be something stuck in her throat, 7 page 17, 21, 6843.

0: You patrol to the intersection of Justina Street and York Street, Hazleton. Speak to a Sally Baxter in regards to harassment.
1: This is that route.
0: Air route 1727.
2: Rail New York, John Mary Davis, 6749. John Mary Davis, 6749. Coming to US Highway 11 North South, County Route 35, South Boston.
0: Copy, 1728.
1: Yeah, I'm going to 22 and then 15, 17.
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0: 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We will have an ambulance out of service just in case.
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0: 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Respond at your discretion.
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0: 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Got a call reporting the house is vacant. However, our security cameras around the house, the homeowner observed a unknown female walking around the house, behind the house, looking in windows. She lost sight of this female. She's asking if we could just patrol the area, check the property.
1: Pretty easy, they'll be in our house.
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That's 46 Gull Pond Road, Tupper Lake. You'll be speaking with a Scott Brandy at that location regarding an altercation with his neighbor who has fled. It was a physical altercation.

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8 Patrol to 46 Bull Pond Road in Tupper Lake with TBC3 regarding a neighborhood dispute. One neighbor left, they had a physical altercation, one neighbor left, has returned, possibly with a firearm.

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Repeating, 4 Miss Scene Rescue, second call respond, 89 Grove Street, Unit C1, 16 female, sit call, time BG 1853, 6843.

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1: Copy, you're back in service, 1919. Can you respond over to... Can you respond over to 524 Main Street, Apartment D, and speak with Desmond in regards to a criminal mischief complaint?
0: Through to Central. We're going to hold that complaint for a minute. We'll advise one and around.
1: Copy.

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0: 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Respond to 16 Francis Street, lot number 17. Reported an odor of natural gas. Repeating from Cena Fire. 16 Francis Street, lot 17. Report of smell of natural gas. 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

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Young 56 by the Norfolk School with Washington. Boy Frank Paul 0736. Boy Frank Paul 0736. Copy 1938.

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Edwards Fire, respond 1156, County Route 23, crosses Shaw Road, State Highway 58, fire alarm activation, repeating for Edwards Fire, respond 1156, County Route 23, fire alarm activation, time patient 1951, 6843.

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0: 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Staples MBD, New York, Lincoln Zebra King, 6738, Lincoln Zebra King, 6738.
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1: 346 Canton Sheriff. I'm going to reroute 309 Grant Street. 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

0: 613, can't check. Can you contact Gotham for a tow for registration? Lincoln Zebra King 5741 again, New York Lincoln Zebra King 5741.
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